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I wonder if you're lonesome tonight. You know, someone said the world's a stage and each must play a part. 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
1: I want to dance by water beneath the Mexican sky. 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

On the 6th of August, 1945, the Boeing B-29 Super Fortress took off from the Tinian Island in the Pacific, carrying an awesome new weapon weighing almost 10,000 pounds and containing 140 pounds of deadly uranium-235.

If it's 3 o'clock on Wednesday afternoon, then it's time for Driving Rock. I'm Roy Gover and I'm your chauffeur for a two-hour, high-octane, diverse musical journey of discovery and fulfilment. Artists from the pantheon of classic rock. Artists you may never have heard of. Songs from over six decades, and they all have this in common. They feel good, they're accessible, and they are driving rock. 3 o'clock here on Surrey Hills Community Radio.

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1: 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Yeah, it's a sudden change, isn't it, this week in the weather?
2: Winter draws now.
1: Winter draws, thermals. And I've just heard from Eric Clapton.
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2: Give him my love.
1: Oh, yeah, if I see him.
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0: 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The best way to spend your evening. I'm John.
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0: Well, ho, what ho, my buddies, Bellary here. Now, why don't you join me every second Saturday of the month between 1800 hours and 2000 hours? Yeah, you can listen to lots of groovy music and lots of groovy me. It's Gear, my buddies. How can you oppose it?
1: Bellary. Oh, and Jesus, so gorgeous.

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7: All right, you're listening to All Hit Radio, and it's 53 degrees at 13 minutes past the hour. And right now in our All Request line, I've got Mike Ledgerwood on the phone. Hey, babe, what would you like to hear? Hey, babe, I'm sorry, I can't hear you too well. You're going to have to speak a little closer into the phone. Okay, babe, what would you like to hear again?
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I don't know. 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
1: 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The scheduled show will not be broadcasting today. 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

Ladies and gentlemen, boys and girls, it's that time of the week for... Oh, wait. The scheduled show will not be broadcasting today. Sorry.

0: Hello, listener. David Smith here. Have you heard Take It Easy on Surrey Hills Community Radio? It's on between 5 and 7 p.m. every Wednesday evening. Hear some great music, listen to a bit of chat about this and that. 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

0: apologies. The scheduled show is not broadcasting today. 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
1: 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The scheduled show is not broadcasting today. 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Catch it like a butterfly on a sunny day.

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And when I arrived at the studio this afternoon, there was a lovely CD package awaiting for me. New album called Modern Ballads and Broadsides from our good friend John Clacken, C-L-A-C-H and Friends. 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Get my teeth back in and my brain working. This is the closing track on the album, and the website is johnclacken.co.uk. But one really thing, good thing I like about the CD album is that the booklet has got the lyrics, it's got the chords, Happy Days, it's got the background information to each song, and it's got 14 tracks. I'm going to play you track 14. And beyond that, all proceeds go to Epsom Hospital Medical Equipment Fund, and they have an hour slot at the 2026 Epsom Sounds Charity Music Festival, Saturday the 19th of September, and they're outside the Marquis of Granby pub in Epsom. So, yeah, check out the website, johnclacken.co.uk, and see it. But this is track number 14 on the 14-track album, and it's simply called What If?

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1: Are you a foodie fan who likes a Louisiana gumbo, a Spanish paella, all finished off with an eaten mess for dessert? 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
4: One, two, three.

No, Yanni, I can't remember if Jamie told me or not. Is that a Beach Boys cover? But it's certainly a Beach Boys style and great harmonies. There you go. Next up, from an album we played the title track a few months back. The title of the album is Eating Ice Cream in the Rain, and why not? Played that in the June show. The band is called The Queen's Men, one word, The Queen's Men, Usual Socials, etc. Here's a track from them called Breathe On Me.

Next, a band from Dorset described as folk, punk, country misfits. That grabbed my attention, and apparently they have done a live album of their debut album, 10th anniversary of their debut album, The Beginning, live at Shopwick Church. And this is a track, I think it's from, I'm fairly sure it's from the live album, therefore if it's live with an audience, it grabs my, floats my boat, hence why I have an in-concert show after this show at 5 till 7 p.m. every second Sunday, playing live tracks, so if I get that album, it will appear on that. Anyway, here are the Two Man Travelling Medicine Show. Check them out on Facebook, that's the name, The Two Man Travelling Medicine Show, and the track is called, appropriately on a nice hot sunny day in Surrey, it's called Winter Walks.

0: Thank you so much. This one's a Swoop and Claire.
1: Yeah, it's they got audience on it. I'm going to get the album. Yeah, definitely, right. Yeah, the two-man travelling medicine show. Yes, please. I shall look out for that. Thank you very much. Let's have this.
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1: And we'll have a couple of tracks and a chat with my studio guests in a few minutes, but let's have this track first. Just a three-piece from Newcastle, two EPs so far, and now a double A-side single. I played the first side, or I'm Sick of Myself, on my Punkified Punk Rock Show on the fourth Monday in... what month are we in now? Fourth Monday in July, end of July. But here's the other side. So the band is Dinky, D-I-N-K-Y, Bossetti, B-O-S-S-E-T-T. Find them on Instagram, all usual streaming places, YouTube, Bandcamp, etc. So, Dinky, Bossetti, and Love Bombs.

0: Well, there you go, Dinky Pacitti and Love Bombs. Well, now we're going to have a rehearsal track that the band have sent in, and then we're going to have a chat, and then we'll have an in-studio live acoustic track, because in the room we have Jack and Lali from Sleep Talk. Good afternoon.
1: Good afternoon.
0: They are here in the building. So My Girlfriend's Got a Secret is the rehearsal track. So how long ago was this recorded then?
1: It's like 2 weeks ago, yeah, in our drummer's studio.
0: So. Oh, wow.
1: Yeah.
0: Very posh.
1: Very posh, yeah. It was good fun.
0: Well,
1: it was boiling.
0: Let's hear it then and let's have a chat. So here are Sleep Talk and, say, a live rehearsal track in studio, My Girlfriend's Got a Secret.

0: loved what you did. That was perfect. Oh, my God, that sounds great.
1: There you go. Perfect. Sounds great. That's what you said.
0: Thank you.
1: Oh, dear me. So how did that song come about then?
0: Oh, gosh. Well, I mean, a lot of my songs, it's just me thinking about life, often politics, and think conversations I've had, and that just came out of a conversation I've had. And, yeah, and also there is a secret, obviously. The girlfriend has a secret, and I haven't told anyone the secret.
1: She won't tell us, folks.
0: No, but it kind of, that's kind of the point. Like, it's there. It's their business.
1: And it also, it's like Dylan refusing to explain what his songs mean, isn't it? Let it mean what you want it to mean to you.
0: Fair enough, yeah. I love being compared to Bob Dylan. Nice.
1: Oh, dear me. So, in the room today, we have Jack and Lali, that's right, isn't it?
0: Yeah, that
1: unusual
0: is, yeah.
1: Name. Yeah, yeah. So, who are Sleep Talk? What is Sleep Talk?
0: So, yeah, so Sleep Talk, we've got Lali, me, and Jack on guitar. We've got Ben at the moment on bass, and on that recording we had James on drums, and we've got Teresa coming into drums for our next gig, which...
1: Oh, okay.
0: So we're kind of swapping around musicians.
1: It's just a bit of a revolving door, depending on who's around and...
0: Yeah.
1: Whatever you're doing.
0: Basically. Yeah. So I'm pretty much the linchpin writing the songs, and then, yeah, getting in, like, these incredible musicians I'm so lucky to work with, coming in and maybe doing some recordings, doing some gigs, and just seeing who's around at what time. And,
1: yeah,
0: and yeah, it's working really well because it means I get to work with a lovely variety of people.
1: Oh,
0: and,
1: okay. Right.
0: Yeah.
1: So, I mean, how long has the entity known as Sleep Talk, albeit in various guises with you as a common denominator, how long has that been going?
0: Well, so it was Abby and I. So Abby I met through work, and she's such a talented musician, and we bonded over music, like all the same taste in things, and we started doing an open mic night, which is where we met Jack and other people, and then we just started writing songs gradually. So she wrote them, we didn't write them together, she wrote hers, I wrote mine, and, you know, luckily for me, I loved all of her songs, they were absolutely fantastic, and I think she enjoyed playing mine as well. So we started off really like a duet that expanded into a band, but she sadly had to move to Bristol.
1: Oh,
0: so
1: right.
0: We lost
1: had to
0: her.
1: Emigrate to Bristol. Yeah.
0: Well, I would love to, it's a great city, but we've said to her the door's always open, like whenever you want to come back, please come back.
1: Well, you can record at distance these days, can't you? Just send the files over and get it back again if you have the means to do it.
0: Yeah, absolutely. Yeah, I'm getting Abby on my recording. So
1: The pandemic kind of highlighted the need to do that, really. So
0: totally,
1: people have developed it, so technology's there that wasn't there before. So
0: it really helps. And I think, you know, because we are working with lots of different musicians, I think that will be the way forward, really. To get people to do stuff.
1: So where does the inspiration for songs come from? What kind of focus? If you said, oh, what's, I don't know, Billy Bragg or something, you say political, but it's not all love songs. But so what would be your kind of driving thing? Or is it just where the muse takes you?
0: Well, there's a little bit of where it takes me, but actually it's quite a weird... subject matter. I've really got into sustainable economics, like in the last couple of years. I should do.
1: Yeah.
0: And so I read a lot of books around that subject, and for some reason it totally inspires my songwriting.
1: Oh, okay.
0: So there's a chap called Professor Tim Jackson who works at the University of Surrey.
1: Right.
0: And he's written some amazing books, and actually quite a few of my songs were just sort of falling out of me after reading his books.
1: Right. So what do you mean by sustainable economics then? Define it in a sentence or two.
0: Yeah, so I guess it's, you know, it's about obviously the environment and how you know, we can build our economy without damaging Earth's resources.
1: Right. Sustainable stuff.
0: Sustainable, and equality, you know, all of those kind of things. So it's sort of politics.
1: Right.
0: But climate change, economics, all of these
1: contemporary
0: things. It is quite contemporary. I've
1: sadly always relevant, I think.
0: Well, potentially, but then some of it's about family, you know. I've got a song called It's Not Hollywood, which is a bit of a love song to my husband, my family, but also Harrison Ford. He needs to be mentioned, I feel.
1: Sorry husband, but
0: I mentioned Harrison Ford's name about 5 times in this song, but it is about you, I promise.
1: So how many songs have you written roughly over the years?
0: Oh gosh.
1: I mean, as an individual, probably loads. It must be in the blood, mustn't it? Sure.
0: Yeah, I mean, I had a big break, so I sort of grew some humans. So I've got a couple of children, and I had a big break songwriting.
1: Which is quite amazing because she's only 17 herself. So.
0: Yeah. Oh, bless you. So I've got, I don't know, like 60-odd songs from pre-children era, and some of them collaborations, and then I've written about 40, I think, in the past couple of years.
1: Yeah. But so there's no actual recording apart from gig recordings. My Girlfriend's Got a Secret is the only one that's found its way onto an MP3 for sort of like a release as such, but here's a track that we've recorded.
0: Well, it's difficult. I really want to do some recording. I'm working with a producer at the moment. Right. So we've got, in fact, Jack and I were working on a song called Tiny Boat, before we got here. So hopefully there will be some studio recording stuff soon. But we have got live recordings and you can find it all on our YouTube channel. So,
1: You mentioned Fiery Bird in a break earlier. So
0: exactly, yes. Yeah, so we did the Fiery Bird last week and there was, it's such a great venue, by the way. So it's based in Woking and they do live recordings of all of the gigs, so pretty
1: fabulous.
0: Much any artist.
1: My
0: kind
1: of place.
0: Yeah, I can't tell you how lovely it is. You definitely should go. So we've got that recording, so I think we'll be hopefully getting that out there. And
2: yeah, sure.
1: Well, yes, please. That's a sudden break. I love live recordings. Yes, they're just more oomph to my mind. But yeah, I mean, in the days of digital desks that we have now, I find it amazing that a band or an artist playing a gig, why wouldn't you have a desk recording to go home with?
0: Yeah.
1: Even if you do nothing with it, it's just crazy. It's, but, well, yeah, have it.
0: Yeah, and especially when you can't record, you know, it's
1: and then if you're doing gigs, put it onto a CD or a USB stick and sell it for a fiver or something.
0: We'll take that tip.
1: Yeah, I mean,
0: for rehearsal studios.
1: Yeah, I mean, to Lolly before the show started, part of the ethos of Transmission is trying to find out how it works these days, and we think the conclusion is really, unless something exceptional happens, like an Ed Sheeran kind of person, then it's about enjoying it and doing it because you want to. But the money comes from having a job alongside it, maybe, or something. But whatever. But yeah, sell merchandise. So, what gigs have we got coming up then? There's something coming up soon, isn't there?
0: Yeah. So we've got a big one coming up on Friday, so the 14th of August.
1: And where's that?
0: At the Stoke in Guildford.
1: Oh, okay.
0: Yeah. So it's a Battle of the Bands. It's part of they've got the Green King Untapped Battle of the Bands, which is a nationwide competition. And there's going to be three heats. So the first one is the local heat, and that's going on in Green King pubs all over the country.
1: Okay.
0: So we're taking part, as I say, at the one in the Stoke in Guildford. And then if we get through that, there's a regional heat.
1: Oh, okay.
0: And then if you get through that, you get to go to London and a chance to win £10,000.
1: Oh, yes,
0: so we're quite keen on that because we'd have to sell quite a lot of merchandise to get to.
1: So how long will you get to play then at the Stoke?
0: It's five songs.
1: Yeah,
0: 20 minutes.
1: Yeah.
0: So five songs. I mean, we've got, obviously, with 40 songs, we've got loads that we could play.
1: Yeah.
0: But, so trying to whittle it down and choose a few of our favourites. So we're doing the one that you kindly played out.
1: My Girlfriend's Got a Secret.
0: Yeah, we're doing My Girlfriend's Got a Secret. We're doing the one that we're going to perform for you live as well. And then we've got, as I say, sort of footage from our previous gigs available online, and we're doing quite a few of the ones that are already available on YouTube, so you can search, can I plug it? any of our social media, it's just basically /sleeptalksound.
1: So when people come to see you then, what will they expect to see? I mean, obviously they've heard the sound of the first song, but what will they expect to see generally?
0: Oh, we're quite high energy.
2: Yeah, especially with Ben now.
0: Yeah, our bass player is amazing. He's so bouncy.
2: He's great, yeah.
0: Yeah, and you two, so you have worked together in bands.
2: Yeah, I play in like cover bands with him as well. It was good fun.
0: Yeah. And your bands are great. Like, you should talk about some of your other bands as
2: well. I'm in like an 80s cover band. We do like some gigs around. And I've also got an originals band called Sweet Violet. And we're almost ready. We've got like an album and an EP ready to record. We just need to find some time.
1: And that's local.
2: Get down to, mostly like Guildford based. They all live around Guildford.
1: Yeah. Well, I've not heard of them before, send me an MP3, please.
2: For sure, we'll do it.
0: Yeah, they are amazing live, actually. They're high energy.
1: Yeah.
0: And I think that kind of comes across with Sleep Talk as well,
2: definitely.
0: That you bring it over, and especially because you and Ben have worked together for a long time.
2: So it's
0: lovely. So, we want a bit of audience interaction as well.
1: Good stuff. Which is why I like live recordings, but yeah. So you mentioned YouTube there, so where else can people find out what all things happening Sleep Talk?
0: Oh, we're all over the place. So we're on Instagram, good, Sleep Talk good. Sounds. We're on Facebook, Sleep Talk Sounds, or Sleep Talk Sounds page. We're on Blue Sky, Sleep Talk Sounds. We're, right. TikTok, although I'm rubbish on TikTok.
1: But I think you have to be.
0: Yeah.
1: And it's an art and a science to know how to do it properly to make it work. But I think you have to be if you're serious. So,
0: yeah. We just want people to hear it, really. So they come to our gigs, hopefully, if they like it. But it's just getting it out there, really.
1: Yeah, good. So think about hearing it then. So we're going to do a song acoustic now. I've got vocal and acoustic guitar live to mics. So what's this song going to be called?
0: Sorry, I just took a sip also. It's called The Myth. This one was one of the ones inspired by The Care Economy by Tim Jackson. But it's actually about Emily Dickinson, the poet.
1: Oh, okay.
0: So he has lots of chapters where he brings in, you know, sort of cultural figures and tells stories that kind of outline his points and his arguments. And I didn't know much about her, and this song was just one that sort of fell out of me after reading the book. So there
1: why
0: we go.
1: Not? So it's called again?
0: It's called The Myth.
1: Okay, over to you then. Enjoy.

0: Thank you.
1: Was that as you wanted it to be then?
0: Yeah.
1: Sounded good to me.
2: It was good.
0: Yeah. I can't reach the low notes at the beginning. It's so funny. I write songs for myself that I can't actually sing, but we enjoy doing it.
1: So just remind us again, the gig on Fridays. Where is it? What time is it?
0: Thank you. Yes, 14th of August at Doors at 7. We're on about 8:30 and we're called Sleep Talk and it's the Stoke in Guildford.
1: Fabulous. Thank you very much indeed.
0: Thank you for having us.
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1: Gosh, that was great, wasn't it? Take it up to the hour or so. Here's a one, I think it's from Republic of Ireland. Pete and Tom on song. That's their Facebook name. 19 singles so far. The track is called Stay.

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4: Next, a band. Well, number one, did you enjoy that session from Sleep Talk? I really did. A live track. I have to get them back in the new year and do three songs in studio, or maybe acoustic, maybe with the band, whatever. They know the setup now. Did you enjoy that, folks?
3: Oh, it was lovely. Thank you so much for having us.
4: Good. Well, it's lovely to have you here. It's always good. And thanks for Dad for emailing in and messaging in saying you enjoyed it. It's always nice to know that it's actually gone out okay and not someone saying, oh, I can't hear the vocals. Can't hear the guitar. That's real and relax. Anyway, let's have on with the show. A lot to fit in. So the band is Wolf Pack, W-O-L-F-E Pack, P-A-C, on Instagram, and the track is called Out of My Mind.

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Next up, we have the Lunar, L-U-N-A-R, Keys, the Lunar Keys, a new single back in June on usual streaming, etc. Facebook is the band named the Lunar Keys, and track's called Everything.

Next, someone we feature quite regularly. It's been a dream of hers to write a duet. So here it is, a new single from Becky Brown featuring Joe Wright. I find them on Facebook. It's Becky Brown Official and others. So Becky Brown featuring Joe Wright and Love Made Me.

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Next up, Costa, K-O-S-T-A-D, and the Fortune Tellers, fresh from their success at Guildfest, actually. So a track released back in May, but since played at Guildfest, as I just mentioned. So here are Costa D and the Fortune Tellers and Doppelganger.

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4: Yes, indeed, and into the last half hour. I hope you enjoyed the live session and chat with Sleep Talk earlier. And just to remind you, yeah, please send an MP3. Simply attached to an email is easiest and therefore quickest and therefore more likely to get a play. And with a list of your social media sites, if you have any, and whatever. Yeah, and it can be a bedroom demo, studio polished recording, even a gig recording. Yeah, just send it in with your details. But yeah, MP3, please. Simply attached to an email. Yeah, make life easier. Anyway, let's press on with a new single from this Oxford band. The band is The Samurai 7 from their Make It Real EP, which is out on the 11th of September. UK tour supporting the Boo Radleys coming up. On Facebook is the Instagram page for The Samurai 7. Yeah, speaking of Boo Radleys, what I really want is a live version of their hit song Wake Up Boo, which apparently was voted once the most feel-good song ever. Anyway, more about them another time. This is The Samurai 7, new single, and it's called Duck and Cover.

Next we have a four-piece band from Ayrshire in Scotland. Found it on usual streaming places. The band is Heavy Heads and the track is called Awake.

Next we have a first single from a new 5-track EP due in October on Usual Streaming. 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

Next up with a new four-track EP. Facebook and website is via Linktree, but the Facebook is People Person, because the artist's name is People Person. The four-track EP is called Your Glow Over Me. So here are People Person and the track Something Borrowed.

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1: The next band, maybe a familiar name actually from the past, Dodgy, D-O-D-G-Y. 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

That's a new song from an artist called Bowen, B-E-A-U, and Bowen, B-O-W-E-N. Facebook is Bo Bowen, Are We? I find it unusual streaming, etc. So, Bo Bowen and No More Crying.

Time for one more or so. Here's Manchester four-piece, socials is Flock, F-L-O-K, band. 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

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You'll see the playlist. Look on the Facebook page for the show, SHCR Transmission. You'll see the catch up link in the playlist and some photos from the session with Sneak Talk earlier. The catch up link will be anything from shortly after this show to maybe middle of the week. But keep an eye out on the Facebook page. You'll see it there. So keep safe, fit and well. See you next time.

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But we're gonna take the beginning of this song and do it easy. But then we're gonna do the finish.

Hello, I'm Ed Vanson. 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I'll play, you sing, the perfect way for an evening to begin. So don't be a stranger, be a friend. See you there.

Hey, you. Yeah, you, Debbie. Fancy a manic Monday night every second and fourth Monday of the month? Well, you are in luck. Tune in to Alpha's Manic Mondays, where I solve your Monday blues with pop, rock, and everything in between. That's Alpha's Manic Mondays, 7 p.m. until 9, every second and fourth Monday of the month.

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1: Yes, indeed you are with me, Chris Stagg, on Sunday the 9th of August for the August edition 2026 of the monthly In Concert Radio Show. And of course that was Oasis and Hello from their album Nebworth 1996. And of course the stuff in the news, social media, whatever is, will they, won't they announce some Nebworth shows next year? I don't know, no idea, but watch this space. Anyway, pressing on, lots to fit in. This afternoon, 1 till 3pm, I had my monthly transmission show, which entirely profiles in independent or unsigned artists and their original new music. Well, one band that I did feature is this next band who've been around a while. The band is Dodgy. The track I played this afternoon was their new single, Summer Forever. And you'll find more about them on dodgyology.com. So yeah, that was a Summer Forever, is the song that I played from Dodgy. Well, now I'm going to play their big hit from way back when. So Dodgy from the album Live Back to Back Tour 2013. Here are Dodgy and Good Enough.

regular listener contributor, Stephen Pumphrey, sent me a nice email saying, "This dodgy track you're playing now is rather fun. Good choice." There you go, Dodgy and Summer Forever. Check out the new single. But that was, of course, that was Dodgy and Good Enough live from 2013. Let's have this one next from one of the couple of releases from later, live with Jules Holland. More, please, more. Here's one, Gold Frap, and the track is called Happiness.

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1: Hey, you. Yeah, you, Debbie. Fancy a manic Monday night every second and fourth Monday of the month? Well, you are in luck. Tune in to Alpha's Manic Mondays, where I solve your Monday blues with pop, rock, and everything in between. That's Alpha's Manic Mondays, 7 p.m. until 9, every second and fourth Monday of the month. Be there or be square.
0: You're in concert.

Well, there you go, Martha and the Muffins, Echo Beach from the album Just Another Urban Drama, live in Long Island, 1983. And occasionally, I mean, obviously I look on iTunes for download tracks as well, but also occasionally Amazon Music have stuff that's not available on iTunes or on physical formats, and that's one of them, Martha and the Muffins, their live album, Just Another Urban Drama. So I had to have it, and yeah, great song indeed. Let's go to Bulgaria now. Recital at the Festival, Live in Bulgaria, is the album, and the artist is Mungo Jerry and Ray Dorset, and it's in the summertime.

Yeah, fairly short and sweet, but let's press on with an artist called Roddy Frame, who was a Scottish singer, songwriter, and musician, and the founder of 1980s new wave band Aztec Camera. We'll hear from Roddy Frame's solo album Live in Osaka, and it's Somewhere in My Heart.

0: Thank you very much, Osaka.
1: There you go, Osaka. Next up, up to the half hour or so with this one from an album, Live at the Boat Club in 1975. The band is Trapeze, and the track is called Sunny Side of the Street.
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3: At this point, we're... I'd like to present something the likes of which have never been seen before on a stage in London. This is a new talent spot. We'd like to present Mr. Entertainment himself, Mr. John Helliwell.
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0: Sweet WXYZ. It's fun to wander through the alphabet with you to tell you what you mean to me.
1: You go. Well, there you go. Supertramp, of course, from the deluxe edition of their album Crime of the Century. That was recorded live at Hammersmith Odeon, as was 1975. Yeah, Supertramp, and hey, you're adorable. And the sort of prompting or inspiration to play that song this evening was whenever I plug my phone into my car stereo system and it sort of connects to my phone, the music. I select the music on the sort of the screen, whatever, on the car system. The first thing that appears is always that song, A, You're Adorable, because, of course, it's the earliest song in the alphabet on my list of songs on my music apps or whatever. So that's the one that always appears, regardless of the ones I'm trying to get to. Anyway, there you go. So, yeah, unusual and therefore good. Supertramp, A, You're Adorable. Let's have this one. It's in the 1970s, actually. Not all from the 1970s this evening by any means, but this is Live at the Royal Festival Hall, 1972, and it's Mary Hopkin with a cover.
2: Now my husband and I would like to sing you a little duet, which we didn't rehearse. We haven't done it for a while. Hope it goes okay. It's a Beatles song. It's called If I Fell.

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Thank you.

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1: 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Well, she was on the One Show on BBC a week or so ago, talking about her new album that's coming out. Oh yeah, Natalie Imbruglier.
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0: Thank you.
1: Yeah, a number of years ago, there's something called the iTunes Festival. Every year ran. Well, that's from an iTunes Festival 2012 at London. EP by Mumford and Sons. And check on iTunes, you'll find quite a few of them there. Sadly, no longer happening, but there's quite a few recordings available. And that was, yeah, Mumford and Sons and I Will Wait. Funny how when you open up a computer and stuff, it kind of flashes up sort of what they appear to be like news headlines or whatever. And one of them recently I've seen a couple of times was, oh, Phil Collins at death's door and family gathering around to say last goodbyes or whatever, and you think, oh, it's interesting, and then you go onto a sort of actual internet proper and it turns out he was seriously ill a number of years ago, and yes, he does have live-in care and stuff like now, but he doesn't sound like he's about to pass away, so against all the odds he's still there. So appropriately enough, there's a little clue into the next song from Live Aid, 13th of July 1985, Phil Collins, Against All Odds, brackets, Take a Look at Me Now.
2: Good afternoon. Good afternoon, Wembley. Good afternoon, Philadelphia. And the world. Oh. See if I can get through this. This is called Against All Odds.

Somebody else who did rather well at Live Aid was Brian May, of course, from Queen. But here's not a track by, well, from Queen, but it's not, it's a Queen track, but it's not Queen. It's Brian May and Kerry Ellis, and they did an acoustic tour, the Candlelight Concerts, from some sort of release called Live at Montreux. I was in the Montreux Jazz Festival. The DVD is Live at Montreux, but the CD is just recordings from the UK tour, November 2012, acoustic by candlelight. So here are Brian May and Kerry Ellis and Crazy Little Thing Called Love.

0: do. Thank you so much.
1: And that's why I love live recording so much. Yeah, more oomph and also different versions like that one. Collaborations and acoustic and fast versions, slow versions, medley versions. Brilliant, brilliant stuff. Up to the half hour or so, let's have this one. Yeah, Joan Jett and the Blackhearts. Did you go and see her in Hammersmith recently? Well, it's from an album, New Year's Live at the Ritz, New York, 31st December 1981. So, Joan Jett and the Blackhearts and Summertime Blues.

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3: 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What date?
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2: 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KT212BE.
3: Okay. 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
3: Wow. I can't wait. I'll see you there.
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0: caught me out there. Yeah, well, that was U2 and The Ocean from U2.com subscriber LP release, Another Time, Another Place. Live at the Marquee, 1980. And I went on a walking tour recently, and we stopped outside the original Marquee building, and you can see the original kind of archway. I mean, it's no longer a club and whatever, but you see the original archway to the entrance of the club, and you can see a sort of a big slab of concrete, whatever, on the wall, and that quotes a lot of the names that played at the Marquee back in the day. Yeah, and the sort of LP, which is two LPs. Side four is Bono, 6 minutes of Bono reminiscing about their gig there. It's a great stuff. But let's move on to more modern times. Here's U2, and so that was The Ocean from U2. Here's a much more recent one, U2, Every Breaking Wave.
1: City of lovers, city of light, I want to sing this next for lovers who've lost lovers. This is a song I never quite figure out what happened to them in the end. I hope they made it. This is Every Breaking Wave. Song for my first time.

0: And the Cranberries, of course, from the album The Very Best of MTV Unplugged. And they have a new 1994, well, it's not new, but a new album release. It's a 1994 live recording at the Astoria, which was on the end of Oxford Street, wasn't it? And that's being released shortly. There's some great YouTube footage also from that concert also being released. So the Cranberries and Linger. And also a reason for choosing that one is on TV at the moment as an advert of an old chap with an acoustic guitar singing the refrain from that song, the Cranberries and Linger. And of course that followed U2 at Paris on the Innocence Unexperienced Tour 2015.
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0: Well, ho, what ho, my buddies, Bellary here. Now, why don't you join me every second Saturday of the month between 1800 hours and 2000 hours? Yeah, you can listen to lots of groovy music and lots of groovy me. It's Gear, my buddies. How can you oppose it?
1: Bellary.
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0: Well, that came to me all the way from Melbourne in Australia. I'm recorded live in Melbourne, March 2026 at Kindred Band Room. And a few people at the gig would have seen XTC when they last toured Australia in 1980. So that was a band called XACO. Six musicians playing the XTC classic catalogue. Found them on YouTube and Facebook. And that was Senses Working Overtime. Brilliant, brilliant song. And apparently they tell me XTC's only single to get in a top 20 in Australia. So yeah, brilliant, brilliant stuff. Yeah, check them out on Facebook and YouTube and see more footage from that gig. And they were kind enough to send me the audio recording of that particular track. Fantastic. Let's have this one next. David Bowie from the album Glastonbury 2000. I read a recent article with him, well, from a magazine from a while back, but it was publicly discussing his own grandeur. But as David Bowie himself said, it's just about the music, man. So here is David Bowie and Ashes to Ashes.
1: This song is much later than any of them so far. This one's called Ashes to Ashes.

0: and Sterling Campbell on drums. Oh, wonderful little drummer, I might have you know.
1: There you go, the late, great David Bowie. And my apologies, going back a track before, was I spelled the band name properly. It was X-A-C-T-O, the XTC tribute band from Australia. X-A-C-T-O. Check them out on YouTube and Facebook. If I got my reading eyes in and my T's back in and my brain in gear, I'd have got it right. Yeah, X-A-C-T-O. So any more audio chaps you've got to care to send, I will play for you. Actually, you sent me another track as well, so I shall dig that one out for some future time before too long. Take us up to the half hour or so. A song which I've always said is about me. It's live at the Union Chapel, London. It's a CDD. DVD combination, Billy Bragg, Handyman Blues. It's self-explanatory.

0: CJ Hillman, ladies and gentlemen, on Dobro, yeah.
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7: So, I see you looking at that drink.
6: We'll just go now. It's like, okay, right, I'm off.
8: Good evening.
5: No introduction necessary.
8: Don't worry, I haven't got any puppets or anything like that. It's just me. Anyway, the only reason I'm here is I want to know if anybody's had an accident recently. Anyway. Last time, 5 years ago, it was like I came on stage, I think it was the 25th anniversary, with a little singing gorilla. And it sang Tub Thumping, so this time I tried to get a little dog on a crutch. But you can't get one for love nor money.
7: But what you have got...
8: I've got Damn But No Bacon as me, bitch. Thank you, Damn But.

0: Thank you very much. And that was Chumbawamba, of course, and Tub Thumping from a, well, an album. It's actually a DVD. Going live at Leeds City Varieties, October 2012. But thankfully, and typical of them, I guess, is that there was no sort of broadcast restriction on it as well, so I could take the audio off it and play it for you this evening. So, yeah, Chumbawamba and Tub Thumping. Let's have this one, a great artist, sadly passed away much too young. Billy Franks from his album From the Court to the Empire, i.e. Shepherd's Bush Empire. You'll find it on iTunes. Billy Franks and one of my most favourite tracks ever, Just.
1: This is where the evening really gets going for me. This is called Just.

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0: Thank you very much. Thank you very much indeed. Thank you. Thank you so much. Thank you.
1: Well, Dexys, of course, not Dexys Midnight Runners, but Dexys and Come On Eileen from an album, The Feminine Divine and Classics Live. Yeah, Come On Eileen, brilliant, brilliant stuff. Next up, Big Audio Dynamite 2 introduced the album from an album, Class of 92, live at the Town and Country Club, London, 1992. Yeah, they'll introduce it. Here we go.
2: I guess that means that things ain't changed. Some things are different, aren't they? We feel free to move as we want. I'm signing the PRS form for this next number before the show. And it's a song from the Prince's catalogue. You know, I didn't know who the publisher was. So I don't know if he's going to get his royalties on this particular performance of our old band favourite called 1999.

0: that's better. Better? That's better. This is the best one. Coventry, love, love, love.
1: Well, the Specials, of course, and live from the Cathedral, recent double CD album release. Coventry Cathedral, actually, a homecoming gig in Coventry in the blitz-bombed ruins of the old Coventry Cathedral, and it's adjacent to the modern replacement cathedral. So I hope you've enjoyed the show this afternoon, evening, 5 till 7pm with me, Chris Stagg, on Surrey Hills Community Radio. Gone out live, as you can tell. Being recorded in the background. 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
3: Winter draws, thermals. 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

0: So we started with the Pointer Sisters and They're Me. And we've just heard from Billy Fury, In Summer, which it certainly still is.
1: It certainly is.
0: Isn't it? It's, yeah, this... This hot summer continues.
1: Mustn't moan, though, must
0: No. It? It must be rivaling 1976, I would have thought. That long hot summer that I don't remember. That you don't remember either.
1: Oh.
0: The days when we're getting the water from a standpipe.
1: Oh, God, I can't
0: like we used to,
1: Did we?
0: Well...
1: Was, can remember. Yeah. I cannot.
0: So, we're back again, mother and son, after having 2 weeks off. Well, mother and son plus a big fan blowing cool air into our studio. And who else out there could possibly be listening?
1: Well, we hope so. Maureen and Fred... Terry and Andrew, George and Dana. Dana, I don't know whether I get that right. And Shay and Ben, isn't it?

0: Not played that song before. That's a band called Mr. Mister.
1: Oh.
0: It's quite clever.
1: Yes.
0: That's Broken Wings. And playing that for Shay. Next song?
1: Next song is for Maureen, which is Blue Side of Lonesome by Jim Reeves.

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0: Ooh.

0: That's Rosemarie. And let me call you sweetheart.
1: Thank you.
0: And that's for Mum. And for Uncle George.
1: Oh, is that?
0: Oh, right, we'll quicken things up a bit.
1: Yeah.
0: So next up for Andrew. Mm-hmm. This is Alan Jackson, if I can say it. And this is Summertime Blues.

0: So Dana got in touch with me a few weeks ago to say it was her and her husband's 20th wedding anniversary.
1: That's right, you did say.
0: Unfortunately, on the day that we weren't here. So, but I thought, well, we play them anyway. And you got a quick snippet of them, of it just then. There was, she put nice pictures of...
1: that's right, yeah.
0: Of her and her husband. Mm. Who got, so they got married in Barbados.
1: Very nice too.
0: Yeah, nice part of the world.
1: It
0: never
1: is,
0: never
1: yeah.
0: been there, but... yeah, so she put a whole montage of pictures over the 20 years.
1: Yeah.
0: So I'll play the first song she sent me.
1: You sent me?
0: Which is Ronan Keating. No, I didn't, no. And this is When You Say Nothing At All.

0: That's Ronan Keating on CD single when you were able to buy them many years ago. And Mum pointed out that I forgot to say the ABBA track, Lay All Your Love On Me, was for Terry.
1: What about Andrew?
0: And Andrew. Mm. Yeah, I mentioned his song.
1: And Dana.
0: Yeah, and Dana, yeah. Right.
1: Do you want me to be the boss?
0: Well, I think maybe you should...
1: Swap chairs.
0: You should switch over after an hour. due to the rust.
1: 5 minutes, I think.
0: Do you think? Okay.
1: Right, for Fred, it ain't my... It ain't heavy, it's my brother. Is that right?
0: I think it is, yeah.
1: The Hollies. Is it? Because your writing's a bit bad tonight. Is that right?

0: Not heard the Hollies for a long time.
1: No, gosh.
0: Great song that, doesn't it?
1: Right.
0: It was re-released in 1988.
1: Oh, this is
0: when I bought it on vinyl.
1: This is a 56. This one.
0: Yeah, and you don't think you've not played this before,
1: yeah,
0: no? This one.
1: Not here, but I play it at home.
0: Okay.
1: It's "Let Me" by Elvis, and it's 1956.
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1: Hello, this is Elaine Blackmore. 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I'm going to be playing some tunes to make you feel good and maybe talking to the odd guest or two along the way. 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

0: Are you trying to whistle?
1: Trying.
0: Also sung by Michael Holiday.
1: Oh, yes, it's a nice song.
0: Next song for Terry. This is Smokey.
1: Robinson.
0: No, just Smokey.
1: Oh.
2: Sally called when she got the word. She said, I suppose you've heard.

0: Nice bit of country there from Laurie Morgan. And what part of no? And that's for Andrew. And now back to Dana's 20th anniversary celebrations. This is Bob Marley.
1: And the Bonos.
0: Yes, and Is This Love?

0: Rocky Sharp and the Replays. Remember them?
1: No.
0: They were from, I think, late 70s. Mm-hmm. Shout, Shout, Knock Yourself Out.
1: Oh.
0: Originally a hit back in 1961.
1: Oh, gosh.
0: Which, yeah. I thought. So we're back round to you again.
1: Right. Mine's, this is for me. Grease Mega Mix by John Travolta and Olivia Newton-John.
0: Travolta?
1: Oh, is it Travolta?
2: Yeah. Well, this car is automatic, systematic, hydromatic. Why, it's greased lightning!

0: Did you wear an itsy bitsy?
1: Yes.
0: Teeny weeny.
1: Yeah, we all did in the Rowlett family.
0: You did? I suspect Auntie did.
1: Oh, yeah.
0: You all did, yeah?
1: Yeah. Running about in the garden.
0: Even Uncle Gerald, he would have worn one as well, yeah?
1: Yeah.
0: Yeah. That was Brian Hyland.

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3: Next up, it's a mandolier. So that must be for Andrew. And this is called Desire.
4: It don't mean nothing if we have a fight. Deep inside, I know loving.

That's Hazel Dean. Now, I had that record in my collection, as I expect Terry did, who we're playing it for, and Andrew as well. That's Hazel Dean, who was quite big in the 80s. That was Andrew's. I don't know whether Hazel Dean performs now, but that was for Terry. So next request for Dana, back to her 20th wedding anniversary celebrations. And this time we go further. I think this is early 70s. This is Slade, and this is Every Day.

0: Mockingbird Hill.
1: That's an old one, isn't it?
0: It is. That's that was sung by the Migil Five, but it was originally sung by Patti Page.
1: I was going to say.
0: In 1951. So that is very old.
1: That was an old one.
0: Originally. Anyway, yeah, nice. Next song for...
1: Next song's for Maureen, which is Come Early Morning by Don Williams.

0: Hi, my name is Carol. 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My show is Carol For Now, broadcast live every Monday, 3 to 5pm on Surrey Hills Community Radio. So put on your dancing shoes and join in the fun. I look forward to seeing you then.
1: If it's 3 o'clock on Wednesday afternoon, then it's time for Driving Rock. I'm Roy Gover and I'm your chauffeur for a two-hour, high-octane, diverse musical journey of discovery and fulfilment. Artists from the pantheon of classic rock. Artists you may never have heard of. Songs from over six decades, and they all have this in common. 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

0: Well, that's our oldest song tonight, 1956.
1: Oh, gosh.
0: She is called Kay... Star.
1: Oh, that's right, yeah.
0: But she was born Catherine Starks.
1: What did you say? It was 53?
0: 56.
1: Well, Elvis was 50.
0: He was about that time, 56, wasn't he?
1: 56, 77. Yep.
0: And that was for Andrew. And that was the rock and roll star.
1: Hmm.

0: So we finish with Sam Brown. Before that, Mark Winter. And then Sam Cooke. And that's it. Thank you all for listening. And for sending in your requests. Until next time, it's good night from me.
1: And good night from me.

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I just might.

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0: two heads. What is all this? 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